rather haunt the cottage next door. Men the grocer and butcher sent, and men who call for the rent. But within a happy chappy and his bride of only a year seem to be so cheerful. Here's an earful of the chatter you hear. Every

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Still they're very gay and merry, just at dawning I heard. 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
0: You're flurried
1: and worried so. Oh.
0: Tell me why you're all upset. Is it that flapper you just met?
1: Yes, it's that one.
0: What, that one?
1: Oh.
0: You don't look like you're in love, but she loves me.
1: You don't call her turtledove, but she loves me.
0: You're as fanciful as a goop, that's very plain to see. But when I yum-yum on her soup, oh, she loves me. You're not handsome, you're not smart, but she loves me. You don't speak of when you start, but she loves me, Ernest, she loves me. You're an awful boob to watch, oh, golly gosh, oh, gee. But I just bought a case of scotch, and she loves me.
2: Say, Bill, I saw you with your girl the other day, and believe me, she's some girl.
1: I should say she is some girl, Ernest, and say, she loves me.
2: Uh-huh, I thought so, and I noticed that she's a very striking dresser.
1: Oh, yes, yeah. Did you notice the clocks on her stockings?
2: Uh-huh.
1: They were striking too, weren't they, Ernest? But she loves me, Ernest. She loves me not.
2: What? Throw that daisy away and come on to work.
1: All right, Ernest.
0: Do you see her every night? Just what mother says I might.
2: Ah, you cut up.
1: Ah, shut up. Oh.
0: You must be an awful teacher.
1: Yes, I take lessons by the week.
2: Ah, Billy.
1: I'm silly. Oh.
0: You look like an awful cat, but she loves me. There's no brains beneath your cap, but she loves me. All the way she loves to float when you row out to sea. And then I stick and rock.

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Music played, dancers swayed, then we joined the crowd. You know I can't dance, but took a chance, and right then we started. Stumbling all around, so funny. 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

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My honey knows it's all the pep, knows it's all the pep, knows it's all the pep. She said, stop mumbling, though you are stumbling, I like it.

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I declare he's a bear for punishment. She hits him on the chin every time he comes in, and he loves it. How he loves it. 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Stands for everything she does. 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Oh boy, and how. 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He loves it. 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Stands for everything she does. 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

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Now he had a girlie, oh so cute, and when they sat in the parlor, you'd think that he was an awful brute if you could hear her holler. Eddie, steady, steady, Eddie, please don't hold me tight, cause it isn't right. Eddie, steady, steady, Eddie, if you must be sentimental, treat me just a bit more gentle. Listen, honey, don't be funny, or I'll call for my ma right away. I want your affection, dear, I can't refuse it, but think of my complexion, I don't want to lose it. Eddie, steady, steady, Eddie, Rome wasn't built in a day. They've been keeping company for over a year. All the neighbors know whenever Eddie is near. He never seems to understand what his sweetie keeps on telling. For when he starts in to hold her hand, the neighbors hear her yelling. Eddie, steady, steady, Eddie, don't be like a child. 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Eddie, steady, steady, Eddie, why give me this aggravation? Try a little conversation. 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Oh, I never thought you'd be this way. I know, dear, that all your kisses are so tasty, but don't you think that you are just a bit too hasty? Eddie, steady,

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Joe is here. I'm so excited. He's the perfect deer. 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That's the way you land it, Papa. 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What a pair. 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Take Papa and go to see a movie. 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He's the perfect dear. 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He works fast, but Joe works faster. Oh, oh, Joe is here. Joe is here. Oh, mama, mama. Joe, Joe, Joe is here. Hey, Papa, and go and see a movie. We don't care how far you wander. Absence makes the heart grow fonder. Joe is here. I'm so excited. He's the perfect dear. I let him love me if he wishes. Joe is young and so ambitious.

I've got to go down where I know it's hot and low down to Lenox Avenue, where I got that Harlem madness, where they sing the weary blues off, shake that thing and dance their shoes off. That's what I crave to do when I get that Harlem madness.

the most important man this country ever knew? Who's the man our president? Tell all their troubles to. No, it isn't Mr. Bryan, and it isn't Mr. Hughes. And I'm mighty proud that I'm allowed a chance to introduce Barney Googa with his two googly eyes. Barney Googa had a wife three times his size. She sued Barney for divorce. Now he's living with his horse. Barney Googa with his two googly eyes. Who's the greatest lover that this country ever knew? Who's the man that Vasilino takes his hat off to? No, it isn't Douglas Fairbanks that the ladies rave about. When he arrives, who makes the wives chase all their husbands out? Who? Barney Googa, with his two googly eyes. Barney Googa bet his horse would win the prize. When the horses ran that day, Sparkplug ran the other way. Barney Googa, with his two googly eyes. Who's the greatest admiral the whole world ever knew? Who's the man who sunk a navy in a birch canoe? No, it isn't Mr. Dewey that succeeded in this test. Say, who's the gent whose back is bent with medals on his chest? Who? Why, if you fellas don't know, you're just as dumb as the fellow who thinks Rex Beach is a summer resort. It's none other than Barney Googa with his googly eyes. Barney Googa is the luckiest of guys. If he fell into the mud, he'd come up with a diamond stud. Barney Googa with his googly eyes.

that it isn't Mr. Cobb. Say, he's the youth who made Babe Ruth go out and get a job. Well, the horses are at the post. If Sparkplug wins by a nose, he ought to win by at least 10 yards. They're off. Who's that in front? That's lunch hour, 12 to 1. Onion is going strong. Go on, Sparkplug. My goodness. Garlic wins by a breath. Sparkplug is so far behind, I think he'll win the next race. See how sad he looks. Who? Barney Googa, with his two googly eyes. Barney Googa said his horse would win the prize. Sparkplug ran as fine as silk till somebody hollered,

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Why did I go? What I've been through. You'll get to you. Now I've found you. 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Shady, shady flowers. 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Nothing but thrills.

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Once more, he'll have to get himself another little 2x4. Once more, he'll never hear them singing anymore about the Swanee Shaw. Once more, he'll find the undertaker undertaking all

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Dorking is a guy who is very bashful and so shy. The ladies prize him, they idolize him. You can find him most anywhere in a great big cozy Morris chair, idly looking at the ceiling while some girlie is appealing. Oh gee, Georgie, whenever I'm with you. 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You never tease or hug or squeeze like Johnny or Joe. 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

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You talk to me of poetry and music and art, but you're not here for that, my dear. I wish you'd start. Have a heart? Oh, gee, Georgie, what can it be? When you're around, I get so excited. 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Oh,

almost any hour at all, you'll hear somebody call and scream and yell and cry for help until they wake us all and yell and Kelly, Kelly, Officer Kelly, don't you think that it's time to wake up? Attention, I'll now call the roll call. Officer Hannigan, Brannigan, and Flanagan. McGuire, McGurk, and McGee. Speak up when you say here. Officer Burns, pay attention to me. O'Brien, O'Ryan, Kerrigan, Malone. Hennessy, Shaughnessy. You too, Officer Cohn. Kelly, Kelly, where the... Well, where's Kelly? Oh, just getting in, eh? And what's your excuse this morning? 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I wish you'd stop that yawning. Oh, your alarm clock didn't wake you. That's a bum excuse for a cop. From what I hear, that wife of yours was never known to stop calling. Kelly, Kelly, Officer Kelly, don't you think that it's time to wake up? Kelly, Kelly, just mind what I tell you, that if you want to still be a cop, what good are you when you're out on your beat? A hugging a lamppost asleep on your feet. So hear me, Kelly.

they're all two funny men. 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One is Mr. Gallagher, the other Mr. Dean. When these two cronies meet, it surely is a treat. The things they say, and the things they do, and the funny way they treat. Oh, Mr. Gallagher, oh, Mr. Gallagher. 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All the papers say we'll soon live European.

0: Positively, Mr. Kelligan.
1: Absolutely, Miss Machine.
0: Oh, Mr. Kelligan. 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If you're a friend of mine, you'll lend me a couple of bucks. I'm so broken, badly bent, and I haven't got a cent. I'm so clean, you'd think that I was washed with luck.
1: Oh, Mr. Sheen, oh, Mr. Sheen, do you mean to say you haven't got a bean? On my word, as I'm alive, I intended cutting you for five.
0: Oh, I thank you, Mr. Kelligan.
1: You are welcome, Mr. Sheen.
0: Oh, Mr. Kelligan. 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Once I think I saw you save a lady's life. In a rowboat out to sea, you were a hero then to me, and I thought perhaps you made this girl your wife.

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0: No, the rowboat, Mr. Sheep.
1: Oh, Mr. Gallagher. 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Then the caddy walks around and thinks and thinks.

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1: Possibly, Mr. Scalabon?
0: Absolutely, Mr. Sheen.
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lost all his pep and got all out of step. Then he told his friends in the hall, how you gonna keep your mind on dancing when you're dancing with someone you love? She will look in your eyes, then you start to fall. You can't keep your mind on the music at all. And when she holds her head upon your shoulder, you'd rather be home in the hall. Making love while dancing may be simply divine, but how can you do two good things at a time? How you gonna keep your mind on dancing when you're dancing with someone you love? How you gonna keep your mind on dancing when you're dancing with someone you love? She's there in your arms, you can see at a glance that she wants to do anything else but dance. And when she starts to get a little bolder, it's dollars to donuts you'll fall. When she puckers up her lips and starts into tease, say, I'd like to bet you'll feel weak in the knees. How you gonna keep your mind on dance?

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And when she says that you're her little sweetheart, why, you're anxious to pay her a call. 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

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You thought you found yourself a new song.

0: That's right. Rick Springfield live in concert with special guest Stranger in South of Eden. I've done everything. All live on the Surfside stage. 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
0: 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I've

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0: You know I wish that I had just seen. That's right, Rick Springfield live in concert with special guest Stranger in South of Eden. I've done everything. All live on the Surfside stage. Don't talk to strangers. 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

innocent kid, some baby. I call at her home, we sit there all alone. Goodness me, but she is shy. That's the reason why I go so far with Sophie. When I'm with Sophie, then Sophie goes so far with me. Every time I look into her eyes, I'm done. She's got those kind of eyes. Oh, mother, save your son. I know that she trusts me, just like a brother. She loves my company. She lets me hold her hand, you know, that's confidential. And every time I do, I feel so non-essential. I go so far with Sophie when I'm with Sophie. And Sophie goes so far with me. Sophie loves to spoon morning, night, and noon. I'll tell the world that she craves affection. Very, very soon, there'll be a honeymoon. Little Sophie will be mine. But until then, I go so far with Sophie. When I'm with Sophie, and Sophie goes so far with me. Every time I look into her big blue eyes, I really seem to think that I'm in paradise. I know that she trusts me, just like a brother. She loves my company. If you don't know Sophie, you don't know what bliss is. She has a certain brand of sugar-coated kisses. I go so far with Sophie when I'm with Sophie. And Sophie goes so far with me. I go so far with Sophie when I'm with Sophie. And Sophie goes so far with me. She displays a wicked pair of silk sheer hose. Each time I look at them, oh mother, burn my clothes. I know that she trusts me just like a brother. She loves my company. Last night she kissed me and I went right off my beano. She closed her eyes and imagined I was Valentino. I go so far with Sophie when I'm with Sophie, and Sophie goes

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I can't sleep, I can't think, I can't eat, I can't drink. 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

I keep losing weight, but she likes me thin, so that's great. 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

0: That's right. Rick Springfield live in concert with special guest Stranger in South of Eden. I've done everything. All live on the Surfside stage. 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

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If perchance then I should weep, they'd put me in their beds to sleep. That was the way it used to be. Yes, sir. But not lately. 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Not lately. The hugging and kissing they gave me then, they give it now to other men. I thought my chance would come again. 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

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But not lately. 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

0: send me Pete and Nick and Jim. 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We have no bananas today. Just try those coconuts, those walnuts, and donuts. 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We have no bananas today. You got a strawberry pie?
1: Yes, I don't think we got strawberry pie.
0: You got coconut pie?
1: Yes, I don't think we got coconut pie.
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1: We got no coffee.
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0: 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Yes, we got an old banana. No banana, no banana. 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No? 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Hey, Marianne, you got a banana? No? Yes? Banana? 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No banana today. 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

0: That's right. Rick Springfield live in concert with special guest Stranger in South of Eden. I've done everything. All live on the Surfside stage. Don't talk to strangers. It all goes down July 26th at the Union County Fairgrounds. 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

It's not as good as Kokomo, and Kokomo's a bunk. Well, how about old London? 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Yes, and I had to move from Paris, 'cause I couldn't eat a frog. Did you visit old Cologne while making all the rounds? Old Cologne don't smell as sweet and pretty as it sounds. A Russian Bolshevik, he tried to get mine down. I heard you wore your welcome out by sliding down and out. That's why, Miss Liberty, I'll say you're a bear. And when the custom officer says to you, what do you declare?

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2: 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I've done everything. 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
2: 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Rick Springfield live in concert with special guest Stranger in South of Eden. I've done everything. All live on the Surfside stage. 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

weather haunt the cottage next door. 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But within a happy chappy and his bride of only a year seem to be so cheerful, here's an earful of the chatter you hear.

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Still they're very gay and merry, just at dawning I heard. 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

0: Gosh, but you look awful blue.
1: Yes, and I can feel it too.
0: You're flurried
1: and worried so. Oh.
0: Tell me why you're all upset. Is it that flapper you just met?
1: Yes, it's that one.
0: What, that one?
1: Oh.
0: You don't look like you're in love, but she loves me.
1: You don't call her turtle dove, but she loves me.
0: You're as bashful as a goop, that's very plain to see. But when I yum-yum on her soup, oh, she loves me. You're not handsome, you're not smart, but she loves me. You don't speak 'em when you start, but she loves me, Ernest, she loves me. You're an awful boob to watch, oh, golly gosh, oh, gee. But I just bought a case of scotch, and she loves me. Say, Bill, I saw you with your girl the other day, and believe me, she's some girl.
1: I should say she is some girl, Ernest, and say, she loves me.
0: Uh-huh, I thought so, and I noticed that she's a very striking dresser.
1: Oh, yes, yeah. Did you notice the clocks on her stockings?
0: Uh-huh.
1: They were striking too, weren't they, Ernest? But she loves me, Ernest. She loves me not.
0: What? Throw that daisy away and come on to work.
1: All right, Ernest.
0: Do you see her every night?
1: Just what mother says I might.
0: Ah, you cut up.
1: Ah, shut up. Oh.
0: You must be an awful cheat.
1: Yes, I take lessons by the week.
0: Ah, Billy.
1: I'm silly. Oh.
0: You look like an awful cat, but she loves me. There's no brains beneath your cap, but she loves me. She loves me. All the way she loves to float when you row out to sea.
1: And then I stick and rock the

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Music played, dancers swayed, then we joined the crowd. 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

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He loves it. That's all. She hits him with a plate if he's 1 minute late, and he loves it. 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Stands for everything she does. 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

not a loving Romeo was Eddie McDuck. When it came to making love, he was a bit rough. Now he had a girlie, oh so cute, and when they sat in the parlor, you'd think that he was an awful brute if you could hear her holler. Eddie, steady, steady, Eddie, please don't hold me tight, cause it isn't right. Eddie, steady, steady, Eddie, if you must be sentimental, treat me just a bit more gentle. Listen, honey, don't be funny, or I'll call for my ma right away. I want your affection, dear, I can't refuse it, but think of my complexion, I don't want to lose it. Eddie, steady, steady, Eddie, Rome wasn't built in a day. They've been keeping company for over a year. All the neighbors know whenever Eddie is near. 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Try a little conversation. 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I know, dear, that all your kisses are so tasty, but don't you think that you are just a bit too hasty? Eddie, steady,

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people think I'm nice and refined, but I've got some things not so nice on my mind. If I object to the way you're acting, I hope you won't think I'm too exact. 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
11: Who's the most important man this country ever knew? Who's the man our president tell all their troubles to? No, it isn't Mr. Bryan, and it isn't Mr. Hughes. And I'm mighty proud that I'm allowed a chance to introduce Barney Googa with his googly eyes. Barney Googa had a wife 3 times his size. She sued Barney for divorce. Now he's living with his horse. Barney Googa with his googly eyes. Who's the greatest lover that this country ever knew? Who's the man that Vaseline takes his hat off to? No, it isn't Douglas Fairbanks that the ladies rave about. When he arrives, who makes the wives chase all their husbands out? Who? Barney Googa, with his googly eyes. Barney Googa bet his horse would win the prize. When the horses ran that day, spark plug ran the other way. Barney Googa, with his googly eyes. Who's the greatest admiral the whole world ever knew? Who's the man who sunk a navy in a birch canoe? No, it isn't Mr. Dewey that succeeded in this test. Say, who's the gent whose back is bent with medals on his chest? Who? Why, if you fellas don't know, You're just as dumb as the fellow who thinks Rex Beach is a summer resort. It's none other than Barney Googa with his googly eyes. Barney Googa is the luckiest of guys. If he fell into the mud, he'd come up with a diamond stud. Barney Googa with his googly eyes. Who's the greatest batter that this country ever saw? Who's the man who hits a ball 1,000 miles or more? No, it isn't Mr. Sizzler, and it isn't Mr. Cobb. Say, he's the youth who made Babe Ruth go out and get a job. Well, the horses are at the post. If Spark Plug wins by a nose, he ought to win by at least 10 yards. They're off. Who's that in front? That's Lunch Hour, 12-1. Onion is going strong. Go on, Spark Plug. My goodness. Garlic wins by a breath. Spark Plug is so far behind, I think he'll win the next race. See how sad he looks. Who? Barney Googa, with his googly eyes. Barney Googa said his horse would win the prize. Spark Plug ran as fine as silk, till somebody hollered milk.

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Chicken. Almost any hour at all, you'll hear somebody call and scream and yell and cry for help until they wake us all and yell and Kelly, Kelly, Officer Kelly, don't you think that it's time to wake up? Attention! I'll now call the roll call. Officer Hannigan, Brannigan, and Flanagan, McGuire, McGurk, and McGee. Speak up when you say here. Officer Burns, pay attention to me. O'Brien, O'Ryan, Kerrigan, Malone. Kennedy, Shaughnessy. You too, Officer Cohn. Kelly, Kelly, where's Kelly? Oh, just getting in, eh? And what's your excuse this morning? Come on, let us have it. I wish you'd stop that yawning. Oh, your alarm clock didn't wake you. That's a bum excuse for a cop. From what I hear, that wife of yours was never known to stop calling, Kelly. Kelly, Officer Kelly, don't you think that it's time to wake up? Kelly, Kelly, just mind what I tell you, that if you want to still be a cop, what good are you when you're out on your beat, a-hugging a lamppost asleep on your feet? So hear me, Kelly.

they're all two funny men. Yes, the best side of a team. One is Mr. Gallagher, the other Mr. Dean. When these two cronies meet, it surely is a treat. The things they say, and the things they do, and the funny way they greet. Oh, Mr. Gallagher, oh, Mr. Gallagher. Hello, what's on your mind this morning, Mr. Dean? 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All the papers say we'll soon live European.

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1: Absolutely, Mr. Sheen.
0: 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If you're a friend of mine, you'll lend me a couple of bucks. I'm so broke and badly thin, and I haven't got a sin. I'm so clean, you think that I was washed with luck.
1: Oh, Mr. Sheen, oh, Mr. Sheen, do you mean to say you haven't got a bean? On my word, as I'm alive, I intended cutting you for fine.
0: Oh, I thank you, Mr. Kellogg.
1: You are welcome, Mr. Sheen.
0: Oh, Mr. Kellogg, oh, Mr. Kellogg, once I think I saw you save a lady's life. In a rowboat out to sea, you were a hero then to me, and I thought perhaps you made this girl your wife.

0: mine forevermore.
1: Who, the lady, Mr. Gallagher?
0: No, the rowboat, Mr. G.
1: Oh, Mr. Gallagher? Oh, Mr. Gallagher? What's the name of that game they play on the link? With a stick they knock the ball where you can't find it at all. Then the caddy walks around and thinks and thinks.

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1: Pass it easily, Mr.

Johnny White had a ball one night, met a Peacherino that he loved at first sight. He said, now there's one girl that I could adore, and I'll win her while we're on the floor. But something went wrong with his dancing. He couldn't get started at all. He lost all his pep and got all out of step. Then he told his friends in the hall, how you gonna keep your mind on dancing when you're dancing with someone you love? She will look in your eyes, then you start to fall. You can't keep your mind on the music at all. And when she holds her head upon your shoulder, you'd rather be home in the hall. Making love while dancing may be simply divine, but how can you do two good things at a time? How you gonna keep your mind on dancing when you're dancing with someone you love? How you gonna keep your mind on dancing when you're dancing with someone you love? She's there in your arms, you can see at a glance that she wants to do anything else but dance. And when she starts to get a little bolder, it's dollars to donuts you'll fall. When she puckers up her lips and starts into tease, say, I'd like to bet you'll feel weak in the knees. How you gonna keep your mind on

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And when she says that you're her little sweetheart, why, you're anxious to pay her a call. You may grab a girl and have the time of your life, but when she says that she's a friend of the wife,

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9: 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So you'll never miss a beat. 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

You tried somebody else's kissing, but when you found there was something missing, you come a-running straight home to your one and only. Let that be a lesson to you. You thought you found yourself a new song.

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That's the reason why I go so far with Sophie. When I'm with Sophie, and Sophie goes so far with me. Every time I look into her eyes, I'm done. She's got those kind of eyes. Oh, mother, save your son. I know that she trusts me, just like her brother. She loves my company. She lets me hold her hand, you know, that's confidential. And every time I do, I feel so non-essential. I go so far with Sophie when I'm with Sophie. And Sophie goes so far with me. Sophie loves to spoon morning, night, and noon. I'll tell the world that she craves affection. Very, very soon, there'll be a honeymoon. Little Sophie will be mine. But until then, I go so far with Sophie. When I'm with Sophie, and Sophie goes so far with me. Every time I look into her big blue eyes, I really seem to think that I'm in paradise. I know that she trusts me, just like her brother. She loves my company. If you don't know Sophie, you don't know what bliss is. She has a certain brand of sugar-coated kisses. I go so far with Sophie when I'm with Sophie. And Sophie goes so far with me. I go so far with Sophie when I'm with Sophie. And Sophie goes so far with me. She displays a wicked pair of silk sheer hose. Each time I look at them, oh, mother, burn my clothes. I know that she trusts me just like a brother. She loves my company. Last night she kissed me, and I went right off my beano. She closed her eyes and imagined I was Valentino. I go so far with Sophie when I'm with Sophie, and Sophie goes

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6: 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Just the shows, music, and news you love. 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

I was young, my name was on most every tongue. Yes, sir, the gals round home would fight to see which one could hold me on her knee. If perchance then I should weep, they'd put me in their beds to sleep. That was the way it used to be, yes, sir. But not lately. Not lately. No, sir. Not lately. Not for me. Things don't seem to be coming my way. Not lately. The hugging and kissing they gave me then, they give it now to other men. I thought my chance would come again. But not lately. I got a job in a coal mine. Coast work like that's all right in my line. At mealtime in my boarding place, landlady asked me, says, did you wash your face? I thought she'd sign a kiss. I said, madam, why, of course I did. I used to bathe it most regularly. But not lately. Not lately. No, ma'am. 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Not for me. Water does not seem to agree with me now. Not lately. Because you know the prohibition's a new cause of crime. When you could get a drink for a dime, then I used to use water every time. 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But not lately. 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

0: send me Pete, Nick, and Jim. 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We have no bananas. 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
1: Yes, I don't think we got coconut pie.
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Albisto Blue.

face. 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

It's not as good as Kokomo, and Kokomo's a bunk. Well, how about old London? Was it covered by a fog? Yes, and I had to move from Paris, 'cause I couldn't eat a frog. Did you visit old Cologne while making all the rounds? Old Cologne don't smell as sweet and pretty as it sounds. A Russian Bolshevik, he tried to get mine down. I heard you wore your welcome out by sliding down and out. That's why, Miss Liberty, I'll say you're a bear. And when the custom officer says to you, what do you declare?

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mother haunts the cottage next door. 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Every morning, every

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1: Welcome back to Yeah, That's a Pepper Thing. First up, we've got Harrison wrapping his Dr. Pepper in a tiny quilt so it feels at home. 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
1: 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It's a Pepper Thing!
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1: Yes, and I can feel it too.
0: You're flurried
1: and worried so. Oh, oh, oh, oh, oh, oh.
0: Tell me why you're all upset. Is it that flapper you just met?
1: Yes, it's that one.
0: What, that one?
1: Oh, oh, oh, oh, oh, oh, oh.
0: You don't look like you're in love, but she loves me.
1: You don't call her turtle dove, but she loves me.
0: You're as fanciful as a goop, that's very plain to see.
1: But when I yum-yum on her soup, oh, she loves me.
0: You're not handsome, you're not smart, but she loves me.
1: You don't speak 'em when you start, but she loves me, Ernest, she loves me.
0: You're an awful boob to watch, oh, golly gosh, oh, gee.
1: But I just bought a case of scotch, and she loves me.
0: Say, Bill, I saw you with your girl the other day, and believe me, she's some girl.
1: I should say she is some girl, Ernest, and say, she loves me.
0: Uh-huh, I thought so, and I noticed that she's a very striking dresser.
1: Oh, yes, yeah. Did you notice the clocks on her stockings?
0: Uh-huh.
1: They were striking too, weren't they, Ernest? But she loves me, Ernest. She loves me, she loves me not, she loves me, she
0: Bill, what? Throw that daisy away and come on to work.
1: All right, Ernest.
0: Do you see her every night?
1: Just what mother says I might.
0: Ah, you cut up.
1: Ah, shut up. Oh, oh, oh, oh, oh, oh, oh.
0: You must be an awful teacher.
1: Yes, I take lessons by the week.
0: Ah, Billy.
1: I'm silly. Oh, oh, oh, oh, oh, oh, oh.
0: You look like an awful cat, but she loves me. There's no brains beneath your cap, but she loves me, she loves me. All the way she loves to float when you row out to sea.
1: And then I stick and rock.

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Music played, dancers swayed, then we joined the crowd. 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

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I declare he's a bear for punishment. 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How he loves it. 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She takes it and spends it. Oh boy, and how. Buys herself the most expensive home. Has to have the latest Paris clothes. Takes another fellow to a dance. He stays home with patches in his pants. Well, folks, you've never heard her. She gets away with murder. I'd like to put him wise, but he's one of those guys. He loves it. She hits him with a plate if he's 1 minute late, and he loves it. How he loves it. He's the perfect fool there was. Stands for everything she does. She bakes an apple pie that would kill any guy, but he loves it. I vow. She takes it and cooks it. He eats it and looks it. Oh boy, and how. Cooks herself a chicken fricassee. Says, my dear, there's just enough for me. Then invites a half a dozen chaps. After dinner, he gets all the scraps. Oh, gee, what that guy stands for. What? Has a man got a hand for? I'd like to put him wise, but he's wise.

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1: Welcome back to Yeah, That's a Pepper Thing. 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Oh, how tender. 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And over to Becca, who's whispering affirmations to her can.
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1: 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It's not a science thing, but it's a Pepper Thing! 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It's a Pepper Thing!
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If you could hear her holler, Eddie, steady, steady, Eddie, please don't hold me tight, cause it isn't right. Eddie, steady, steady, Eddie, if you must be sentimental, treat me just a bit more gentle. Listen, honey, don't be funny, or I'll call for my ma right away. I want your affection, dear, I can't refuse it. But think of my complexion, I don't want to lose it. Eddie, steady, steady, Eddie, Rome wasn't built in a day. They've been keeping company for over a year. All the neighbors know whenever Eddie is near. He never seems to understand what his sweetie keeps on telling. For when he starts in to hold her hand, the neighbors hear her yelling. Eddie, steady, steady, Eddie, don't be like a child. Please don't act so wild. Eddie, steady, steady, Eddie, why give me this aggravation? Try a little conversation. 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Oh, I never thought you'd be this way. I know, dear, that all your kisses are so tasty, but don't you think that you are just a bit too hasty? Eddie,

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people think I'm nice and refined, but I've got some things not so nice on my mind. If I object to the way you're acting, I hope you won't think I'm too exact. 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

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Take Papa and go to see a movie. 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Joe is here. 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He's the perfect dear. 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He works fast, but Joe works faster. 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Joe is here. Oh, mama, mama. Joe is here. Take Papa and go and see a movie. We don't care how far you wander. Absence makes the heart grow fonder. Joe is here. I'm so excited. He's the perfect dear. I let him love me if he wishes. Joe is young and so ambitious. Oh, oh.

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11: Who's the most important man this country ever knew? Who's the man our president tell all their troubles to? No, it isn't Mr. Bryan, and it isn't Mr. Hughes. And I'm mighty proud that I'm allowed a chance to introduce Barney Googler with his googly eyes. Barney Googler had a wife 3 times his size. She sued Barney for divorce. Now he's living with his horse. Barney Googler with his googly eyes. Who's the greatest lover that this country ever knew? Who's the man that Vaselino takes his hat off to? No, it isn't Douglas Fairbanks that the ladies rave about. When he arrives, who makes the wives chase all their husbands out? Who? Barney Googler with his googly eyes. Barney Googler bet his horse would win the prize. When the horses ran that day, Sparkplug ran the other way. Barney Googler with his googly eyes. Who's the greatest admiral the whole world ever knew? Who's the man who sunk a navy in a birch canoe? No, it isn't Mr. Dewey that succeeded in this test. Say, who's the gent whose back is bent with medals on his chest? Who? Why, if you fellas don't know, you're just as dumb as the fellow who thinks Rex Beach is a summer resort. It's none other than Barney Googler with his googly eyes. Barney Googler is the luckiest of guys. If he fell into the mud, he'd come up with a diamond stud. Barney Googler with his googly eyes. Who's the greatest batter that this country ever saw? Who's the man who hits a ball 1,000 miles or more? No, it isn't Mr. Sisler, and it isn't Mr. Cobb. Say, he's the youth who made Babe Ruth go out and get a job. Well, the horses are at the post. If Sparkplug wins by a nose, he ought to win by at least 10 yards. They're off. Who's that in front? That's lunch hour, 12 to 1. Onion is going strong. Go on, Sparkplug. My goodness. Garlic wins by a breath. Sparkplug is so far behind, I think he'll win the next race. See how sad he looks. Who? Barney Googler with his googly eyes. Barney Googler bet his horse would win the prize. Sparkplug ran as fine as silk till somebody hollered,

Hello, hello, hello, hello, hello, Chucky. 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

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Oh gee, Georgie, whenever I'm with you. 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

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I'll now call the roll call. 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McGuire, McGurk, and McGee. Speak up when you say here. Officer Burns, pay attention to me. O'Brien, O'Ryan, Kerrigan, Malone. 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You too, Officer Cohn. Kelly, where's Kelly? 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And what's your excuse this morning? 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I wish you'd stop that yawning. Oh, your alarm clock didn't wake you. That's a bum excuse for a cop. From what I hear, that wife of yours was never known to stop calling. Kelly. Kelly. Officer Kelly, don't you think that it's time to wake up? Kelly, just mind what I tell you, that if you want to still be a cop. What good are you when you're out on your beat, a hugging a lamppost asleep on your feet? 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

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When these two cronies meet, it surely is a treat. The things they say, and the things they do, and the funny way they greet. Oh, Mr. Gallagher, oh, Mr. Gallagher. 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All the papers say we'll soon live European.

0: Positively, Mr. Gallagher.
1: Absolutely, Mr. Sheen.
0: Oh, Mr. Gallagher. 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If you're a friend of mine, you'll lend me a couple of bucks. 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I'm so clean, you'd think that I was washed with luck.
1: Oh, Mr. Sheen. Oh, Mr. Sheen. Do you mean to say you haven't got a bean? 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
0: Oh, I thank you, Mr. Gallagher.
1: You are welcome, Mr. Sheen.
0: Oh, Mr. Gallagher. Oh, Mr. Gallagher. Once I think I saw you save a lady's life. In a rowboat out to sea, you were a hero then to me. And I thought perhaps you made this girl your wife.

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1: Who, the lady, Mr. Gallagher?
0: No, the rowboat, Mr. Chief.
1: Oh, Mr. Gallagher. Oh, Mr. Gallagher. What's the name of that game they play on the lake? With a stick they knock the ball where you can't find it at all. Then the caddy walks around and thinks and thinks.

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0: No one tell it, Mr. Sheen.
1: Pass a piece, Mr. Gallagher.

Johnny White had a ball one night, met a peacherino that he loved at first sight. He said, now there's one girl that I could adore, and I'll win her while we're on the floor. But something went wrong with his dancing. He couldn't get started at all. He lost all his pep and got all out of step. Then he told his friends in the hall, how you gonna keep your mind on dancing when you're dancing with someone you love? She will look in your eyes, then you start to fall. You can't keep your mind on the music at all. And when she holds her head upon your shoulder, you'd rather be home in the hall. Making love while dancing may be simply divine, but how can you do two good things at a time? How you gonna keep your mind on dancing when you're dancing with someone you love? How you gonna keep your mind on dancing when you're dancing with someone you love? She's there in your arms, you can see at a glance that she wants to do anything else but dance. And when she starts to get a little bolder, it's dollars to donuts you'll fall. When she puckers up her lips and starts into tease, say, I'd like to bet you'll feel weak in the knees. How you gonna keep your mind on dance?

that they wear are simply a treat, but they make you lose all control of your seat. And when she says that you're her little sweetheart, why, you're anxious to pay her a call. You may grab a girl and have the time of your life, but when she says that she's a friend of the wife,

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You tried somebody else's kissing, but when you found there was something missing, you come a-running straight home to your one and only. Let that be a lesson to you. You thought you found yourself a new song,

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We sit there all alone. Goodness me, but she is shy. That's the reason why I go so far with Sophie. When I'm with Sophie, and Sophie goes so far with me. Every time I look into her eyes, I'm done. She's got those kind of eyes. Oh, mother, save your son. I know that she trusts me, just like a brother. She loves my company. She lets me hold her hand, you know, that's confidential. And every time I do, I feel so non-essential. I go so far with Sophie when I'm with Sophie. And Sophie goes so far with me. Sophie loves to spoon morning, night, and noon. I'll tell the world that she craves affection. Very, very soon, there'll be a honeymoon. Little Sophie will be mine. But until then, I go so far with Sophie. When I'm with Sophie, and Sophie goes so far with me. Every time I look into her big blue eyes, I really seem to think that I'm in paradise. I know that she trusts me, just like a brother. She loves my company. If you don't know Sophie, you don't know what bliss is. She has a certain brand of sugar-coated kisses. I go so far with Sophie when I'm with Sophie. And Sophie goes so far with me. I go so far with Sophie when I'm with Sophie. And Sophie goes so far with me. She displays a wicked pair of silk sheer hose. Each time I look at them, oh mother, burn my clothes. I know that she trusts me just like a brother. She loves my company. Last night she kissed me and I went right off my beano. She closed her eyes and imagined I was Valentino. I go so far with Sophie

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clothes. 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

my pulse, feel my brow. 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I'm cuckoo, I'm loco, examine my cocoa, how I love that girl. 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I'll say I do. I'm dazzled, I'm puzzled, I ought to be muzzled, how I

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I was young, my name was on most every tongue. Yes, sir, the gals round home would fight to see which one could hold me on her knee. If perchance then I should weep, they'd put me in their beds to sleep. That was the way it used to be. Yes, sir. But not lately. Not lately. No, sir. Not lately, not for me. Things don't seem to be coming my way. Not lately. The hugging and kissing they gave me then, they give it now to other men. I thought my chance would come again. But not lately. I got a job in a coal mine. Oh, work like that's all right in my line. At mealtime in my boarding place, landlady asked me, says, did you wash your face? I thought she'd sign a kiss. I said, madam, why, of course I did. I used to bathe it most regularly. But not lately. Not lately. No, ma'am. Not lately. Not for me. Water does not seem to agree with me now. Not lately. Because you know the prohibition's a new cause of crime. When you could get a drink for a dime, then I used to use water every time. Yes. But not lately. No, a dollar now.

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0: send me Pete, Nick, and Jim. 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We have no bananas. We have no bananas today. Just try those coconuts, those walnuts, and donuts. 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But yes, we have no bananas. We have no bananas today. You got a strawberry pie?
1: Yes, I don't think we got strawberry pie.
0: You got coconut pie?
1: Yes, I don't think we got coconut pie.
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1: We got no coffee.
0: Well, what do you got?
1: I got a banana.
0: Oh, you got a banana. Yes, we got an old banana. No banana, no banana. 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No? 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Hey, Marianne, you got a banana? No? Yes? Banana? 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Yes, no, no. No banana today. No banana today.

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I feel so blue, see, all over you, see, my dear, my pretty Susie. 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

junk. It's not as good as Kokomo, and Kokomo's a bunk. 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Yes, and I had to move from Paris, 'cause I couldn't eat a frog. Did you visit old Cologne while making all the rounds? 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A Russian Bolshevik, he tried to get mine down. 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And when the customer says to you, what do you declare?

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gather haunt the cottage next door. Men the grocer and butcher sent, and men who call for the rent. But within a happy chappy and his bride of only a year seem to be so cheerful, here's an earful of the chatter you hear. Every morning, every

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0: Gosh, but you look awful blue.
1: Yes, and I can feel it too.
0: You're flurried
1: and worried so. Oh.
0: Tell me why you're all upset. Is it that flapper you just met?
1: Yes, it's that one.
0: What, that one?
1: Oh.
0: You don't look like you're in love, but she loves me.
1: You don't call her turtle dove, but she loves me.
0: You're as fanciful as a goop, that's very plain to see. But when I yum-yum on her soup, oh, she loves me. You're not handsome, you're not smart, but she loves me. You don't speak 'em when you start, but she loves me, Ernest, she loves me. You're an awful boob to watch, oh, golly gosh, oh, gee. But I just bought a case of scotch, and she loves me. Say, Bill, I saw you with your girl the other day, and believe me, she's some girl.
1: I should say she is some girl, Ernest, and say, she loves me.
0: Uh-huh, I thought so, and I noticed that she's a very striking dresser.
1: Oh, yes, yeah. Did you notice the clocks on her stockings?
0: Uh-huh.
1: They were striking too, weren't they, Ernest? But she loves me, Ernest. She loves me not.
0: What? Throw that daisy away and come on to work.
1: All right, Ernest.
0: Do you see her every night?
1: Just what mother says I might.
0: Ah, you cut up.
1: Ah, shut up. Oh.
0: You must be an awful cheat.
1: Yes, I take lessons by the week.
0: Ah, Billy.
1: I'm silly. Oh.
0: You look like an awful cat, but she loves me. There's no brains beneath your cap, but she loves me. She loves me. All the way she loves to float when you row out to sea.
1: And then I stick and rock.

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Music played, dancers swayed, then we joined the crowd. 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

father loving Romeo was Eddie McDuff. When it came to making love, he was a bit rough. Now he had a girlie, oh so cute, and when they sat in the parlor, you'd think that he was an awful brute if you could hear her holler. Eddie, steady, steady, Eddie, please don't hold me tight, 'cause it isn't right. Eddie, steady, steady, Eddie, if you must be sentimental, treat me just a bit more gentle. Listen, honey, don't be funny, or I'll call for my ma right away. I want your affection, dear, I can't refuse it, but think of my complexion, I don't want to lose it. Eddie, steady, steady, Eddie, Rome wasn't built in a day. They've been keeping company for over a year. All the neighbors know whenever Eddie is near. He never seems to understand what his sweetie keeps on telling. For when he starts in to hold her hand, the neighbors hear her yelling. Eddie, steady, steady, Eddie, don't be like a child, please don't act so wild. Eddie, steady, steady, Eddie, why give me this aggravation? Try a little conversation. When you pet me, you upset me. Oh, I never thought you'd be this way. I know, dear, that all your kisses are so tasty, but don't you think that you are just a bit too hasty? Eddie,

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0: 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So you'll never miss a beat. Just sit back and listen.

people think I'm nice and refined, but I've got something not so nice on my mind. 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

Who's the most important man this country ever knew? Who's the man our president? Tell all their troubles to. No, it isn't Mr. Bryan, and it isn't Mr. Hughes. And I'm mighty proud that I'm allowed a chance to introduce Barney Googa, with his two googly eyes. Barney Googa had a wife three times his size. She sued Barney for divorce. Now he's living with his horse. Barney Googa, with his two googly eyes. Who's the greatest lover that this country ever knew? Who's the man that Vasilino takes his hat off to? No, it isn't Douglas Fairbanks that the ladies rave about. When he arrives, who makes the wives chase all their husbands out? Who? Barney Googa, with his two googly eyes. Barney Googa bet his horse would win the prize. When the horses ran that day, spark plug ran the other way. Barney Googa, with his two googly eyes. Who's the greatest admiral the whole world ever knew? Who's the man who sunk a navy in a birch canoe? No, it isn't Mr. Dewey that succeeded in this test. Say, who's the gent whose back is bent with medals on his chest? Who? Why, if you fellas don't know, you're just as dumb as the fellow who thinks Rex Beach is a summer resort. It's none other than Barney Googa, with his googly eyes. Barney Googa is the luckiest of guys. If he fell into the mud, he'd come up with a diamond stud. Barney Googa, with his googly eyes. Who's the greatest batter that this country ever saw? Who's the man who hits a ball 1,000 miles or more? No, it isn't Mr. Sifler, and it isn't Mr. Cobb. Say, he's the youth who made Babe Ruth go out and get a job. Well, the horses are at the post. If Sparkplug wins by a nose, he ought to win by at least 10 yards. They're off. Who's that in front? That's lunch hour, 12 to 1. Onion is going strong. Go on, Sparkplug. My goodness. Garlic wins by a breath. Sparkplug is so far behind, I think he'll win the next race. See how sad he looks. Who? Barney Googa, with his two googly eyes. Barney Googa said his horse would win the prize. Sparkplug ran as fine as silk till somebody hollered milk. Barney Googa, with his two googly eyes.

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one time, then he's never gonna shoot time no more. 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

14 is a guy who is very bashful and so shy. 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You can find him most anywhere in a great big cozy Morris chair, idly looking at the ceiling while some girlie is appealing. Oh, gee, Georgie, whenever I'm with you. 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You never tease or hug or squeeze like Johnny or Joe. 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I don't know. 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When you're around, I get so excited. 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

whenever I'm with you. 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You talk to me of poetry and music and art, but you're not here for that, my dear. I wish you'd start. Have a heart? Oh, gee, Georgie, what can it be? When you're around, I get so excited. When you're near me, how you thrill me. You've either got to kiss or kill me.

almost any hour at all, you'll hear somebody call and scream and yell and cry for help until they wake us all and yell and Kelly, Kelly, Officer Kelly, don't you think that it's time to wake up? Attention! I'll now call the roll call. Officer Hannigan, Brannigan, and Flanagan. McGuire, McGurk, and McGee. Speak up when you say here. Officer Burns, pay attention to me. O'Brien, O'Ryan, Kerrigan, Malone. Kennedy, Shaughnessy. You too, Officer Cohn. Kelly, Kelly, where the... Well, where's Kelly? Oh, just getting in, eh? And what's your excuse this morning? Come on, let us have it. I wish you'd stop that yawning. Oh, your alarm clock didn't wake you. That's a bum excuse for a cop. From what I hear, that wife of yours was never known to stop calling. Kelly, Kelly, Officer Kelly, don't you think that it's time to wake up? Kelly, Kelly, just mind what I tell you, that if you want to still be a cop, what good are you when you're out on your beat, a-hugging a lamppost asleep on your feet? So hear me, Kelly,

0: cronies meet. 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
1: Oh, Mr. Gallagher. Oh, Mr. Gallagher.
0: Hello, what's on your mind this morning, Mr. Sheen?
1: Everybody's making fun of the way our country's run. All the papers say we'll soon live European.

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0: One is Mr. Gallagher,
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0: When these two

0: Positively, Mr. Gallagher.
1: Absolutely, Mr. Sheen.
0: Oh, Mr. Gallagher. Oh, Mr. Gallagher. If you're a friend of mine, you'll lend me a couple of bucks. I'm so broke and badly thin, and I haven't got a sin. I'm so clean, you'd think that I was washed with luck.
1: Oh, Mr. Sheen, oh, Mr. Sheen, do you mean to say you haven't got a bean? On my word, as I'm alive, I intend it touching you for fine.
0: Oh, I thank you, Mr. Gallagher.
1: You are welcome, Mr. Sheen.
0: Oh, Mr. Gallagher, oh, Mr. Gallagher, once I think I saw you save a lady's life. In a rowboat out to sea, you were a hero then to me, and I thought perhaps you made this girl your wife.

0: mine forevermore.
1: Who, the lady, Mr. Gallagher?
0: No, the rowboat, Mr. G.
1: Oh, Mr. Gallagher. Oh, Mr. Gallagher. What's the name of that game they play on the link? With a stick they knock the ball where you can't find it at all. Then the caddy walks around and thinks and thinks.

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1: Pass it easily, Mr. Gallagher.

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He said, now there's one girl that I could adore, and I'll win her while we're on the floor. But something went wrong with his dancing. He couldn't get started at all. He lost all his pep and got all out of step. Then he told his friends in the hall, how you gonna keep your mind on dancing when you're dancing with someone you love? She will look in your eyes, then you start to fall. You can't keep your mind on the music at all. And when she holds her head upon your shoulder, you'd rather be home in the hall. Making love while dancing may be simply divine, but how can you do two good things at a time? How you gonna keep your mind on dancing when you're dancing with someone you love? How you gonna keep your mind on dancing when you're dancing with someone you love? She's there in your arms, you can see at a glance that she wants to do anything else but dance. And when she starts to get a little bolder, it's dollars to donuts you'll fall. When she puckers up her lips and starts into tease, say, I'd like to bet you'll feel weak in the knees. How you gonna keep your mind on

that they wear are simply a treat, but they make you lose all control of your seat. And when she says that you're her little sweetheart, why, you're anxious to pay her a call. You may grab a girl and have the time of your life, but when she says that she's a friend of the wife, say, how you gonna keep your mind on dancing?

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You tried somebody else's kissing, but when you found there was something missing, you come a-running straight home to your one and only. Let that be a lesson to you. You thought you found yourself a new song.

innocent kid, some baby. I call at her home, we sit there all alone. Goodness me, but she is shy. That's the reason why I go so far with Sophie. When I'm with Sophie, and Sophie goes so far with me. Every time I look into her eyes, I'm done. She's got those kind of eyes. Oh, mother, save your son. I know that she trusts me, just like a brother. She loves my company. She lets me hold her hand, you know, that's confidential. And every time I do, I feel so non-essential. I go so far with Sophie when I'm with Sophie. And Sophie goes so far with me. Loves to spoon, morning, night, and noon. I'll tell the world that she craves affection. Very, very soon, there'll be a honeymoon. Little Sophie will be mine. But until then, I go so far with Sophie. When I'm with Sophie, and Sophie goes so far with me. Every time I look into her big blue eyes, I really seem to think that I'm in paradise. I know that she trusts me, just like a brother. She loves my company. If you don't know Sophie, you don't know what bliss is. She has a certain brand of sugar-coated kisses. I go so far with Sophie when I'm with Sophie. And Sophie goes so far with me. I go so far with Sophie when I'm with Sophie. And Sophie goes so far with me. Displays a wicked pair of silk sheer hose. Each time I look at them, oh mother, burn my clothes. I know that she trusts me, just like a brother. She loves my company. Last night she kissed me, and I went right off my beano. She closed her eyes and imagined I was Valentino. I go so far with Sophie when I'm with Sophie. And Sophie goes

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When I was young, my name was almost every tongue. Yes, sir, the gals round home would fight to see which one could hold me on her knee. If perchance then I should weep, they'd put me in their beds to sleep. That was the way it used to be, yes, sir. But not lately. Not lately. No, sir. Not lately. 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Things don't seem to be coming my way. Not lately. The hugging and kissing they gave me then, they're giving it now to other men. I thought my chance would come again. But not lately. I got a job in a coal mine. Coast work like that's all right in my line. At mealtime in my boarding place, landlady asked me, says, did you wash your face? I thought she'd sign a kiss. I said, madam, why, of course I did. I used to bathe it most regularly. But not lately. Not lately. No, ma'am. 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Not lately. 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But not lately. No, dollar, no.

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0: Send me Pete and Nick and Jim, I need help right away. 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We have no bananas, we have no bananas today. Just try those coconuts, those walnuts and donuts. 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
1: Yes, I don't think we got strawberry pie.
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1: Yes, I don't think we got coconut pie.
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0: 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Yes, banana. 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No banana today. 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

0: Welcome back to, yeah, that's a pepper thing. 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

It's not as good as Kokomo, and Kokomo's a bunk. Well, how about old London? Was it covered by a fog? Yes, and I had to move from Paris, 'cause I couldn't eat a frog. Did you visit old Cologne while making all the rounds? Old Cologne don't smell as sweet and pretty as it sounds. A Russian Bolshevik, he tried to get mine down. I heard you wore your welcome out by sliding down and out. That's why, Miss Liberty, I'll say you're a bear. And when the custom officer says to you, what do you declare?

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rather haunt the cottage next door. Men the grocer and butcher sent, and men who call for the rent. But within a happy chappy and his bride of only a year seem to be so cheerful, here's an earful of the chatter you hear. Every morning, every

In the meantime, in between time, ain't we got fun? 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
1: Yes, and I can feel it too.
0: You're flurried
1: and worried, so oh.
0: Tell me why you're all upset. Isn't that flapper you just met?
1: Yes, it's that one.
0: What's that one?
1: Oh.
0: You don't look like you're in love, but she loves me.
1: You don't call her turtle dove, but she loves me.
0: You're as fanciful as a goop, that's very plain to see.
1: But when a yum-yum on her soup, oh, she loves me.
0: You're not handsome, you're not smart, but she loves me.
1: You don't speak 'em when you start, but she loves me, Ernest, she loves me.
0: You're an awful boob to watch, oh, golly gosh, oh, gee.
1: But I just bought a case of scotch, and she loves me.
0: Hey, Bill, I saw you with your girl the other day, and believe me, she's some girl.
1: I could say she is some girl, Ernest, and say, she loves me.
0: Uh-huh, I thought so, and I noticed that she's a very striking dresser.
1: Oh, yes, yeah. Did you notice the clocks on her stockings?
0: Uh-huh.
1: They were striking too, weren't they, Ernest? But she loves me, Ernest. She loves me, Bill.
0: Throw that daisy away and come on to work.
1: All right, Ernest.
0: Do you see her every night?
1: Just what Mother says I might.
0: Ah, you cut up.
1: Ah, shut up. Oh.
0: You must be an awful cheater.
1: Yes, I take lessons by the week.
0: Ah, Billy.
1: I'm silly. Oh.
0: You look like an awful fat, but she loves me. There's no brains beneath your cap, but she loves me. She loves me. All the way she loves to float when you row out to sea.
1: And then I stick and rock.

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Music played, dancers swayed, then we joined the crowd. 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My honey, notice all the pep, notice all the pep, notice all the pep. She said, stop mumbling, though you are stumbling. 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

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I declare, he's a bear for punishment. 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

What a loving Romeo was Eddie McDuck. 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If you could hear her holler, Eddie, steady, steady, Eddie, please don't hold me tight, cause it isn't right. Eddie, steady, steady, Eddie, if you must be sentimental, treat me just a bit more gentle. Listen, honey, don't be funny, or I'll call for my ma right away. I want your affection, dear, I can't refuse it. 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Eddie, steady, steady, Eddie, Rome wasn't built in a day. 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Try a little conversation. 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I know, dear, that all your kisses are so tasty, but don't you think that you are just a bit too hasty? Eddie,

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0: That's right. Rick Springfield live in concert with special guest Stranger in South of Eden. I've done everything. All live on the Surfside stage. It all goes down July 26th at the Union County Fairgrounds. 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

people think I'm nice and refined, but I've got some things not so nice on my mind. 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

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He works fast, but Joe works faster. 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

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He is the perfect dear. 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Oh,

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the most important man this country ever knew. Who's the man our president tell all their troubles to? No, it isn't Mr. Bryan, and it isn't Mr. Hughes. And I'm mighty proud that I'm allowed a chance to introduce Barney Googler with his two googly eyes. Barney Googler had a wife 3 times his size. She sued Barney for divorce. Now he's living with his horse. Barney Googler with his two googly eyes. Who's the greatest lover that this country ever knew? Who's the man that Vasilino takes his hat off to? No, it isn't Douglas Fairbanks that the ladies rave about. When he arrives, who makes the wives chase all their husbands out? Who? Barney Googler with his two googly eyes. Barney Googler bet his horse would win the prize. When the horses ran that day, Sparkplug ran the other way. Barney Googler with his two googly eyes. Who's the greatest admiral the whole world ever knew? Who's the man who sunk a navy in a birch canoe? No, it isn't Mr. Dewey that succeeded in this test. Say, who's the gent whose back is bent with medals on his chest? Who? Why, if you fellas don't know, you're just as dumb as the fellow who thinks Rex Beach is a summer resort. It's none other than Barney Googler with his googly eyes. Barney Googler is the luckiest of guys. If he fell into the mud, he'd come up with a diamond stud. Barney Googler with his googly eyes. Who's the greatest batter that this country ever saw? Who's the man who hits a ball 1,000 miles or more? No, it isn't Mr. Sifler, and it isn't Mr. Cobb. Say, he's the youth who made Babe Ruth go out and get a job. Well, the horses are at the post. If Sparkplug wins by a nose, he ought to win by at least 10 yards. They're off. Who's that in front? That's lunch hour, 12 to 1. Onion is going strong. Go on, Sparkplug. My goodness. Garlic wins by a breath. Sparkplug is so far behind, I think he'll win the next race. See how sad he looks. Who? Barney Googler with his two googly eyes. Barney Googler bet his horse would win the prize. Sparkplug ran as fine as silk till somebody hollered, "Milk."

Hello, hello, hello, hello, hello, Chucky. 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What I've been through. You'll get to you. Now I've found you. 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Nothing but thrills.

one time, then he's never gonna shoot time no more. 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Once more, he'll never hear them singing anymore about the Swanee Shore. Once more, he'll find the undertaker undertaking all around.

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Georgie is a guy who is very bashful and so shy. 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You can find him most anywhere in a great big cozy Morris chair, idly looking at the ceiling while some girlie is appealing. Oh, gee, Georgie, whenever I'm with you. 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You never tease or hug or squeeze like Johnny or Joe. 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When you're around, I get so excited. 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

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You talk to me of poetry and music and art, but you're not here for that, my dear. 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

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I'll now call the roll call. Officer Hannigan, Brannigan, and Flanagan. McGuire, McGurk, and McGee. Speak up when you say here. Officer Burns, pay attention to me. O'Brien, O'Ryan, Kerrigan, Malone. Kennedy, Shaughnessy. You too, Officer Cohn. Kelly, where's Kelly? Oh, just getting in, eh? And what's your excuse this morning? Come on, let us have it. I wish you'd stop that yawning. Oh, your alarm clock didn't wake you. That's a bum excuse for a cop. From what I hear, that wife of yours was never known to stop calling. Kelly? Kelly? Officer Kelly, don't you think that it's time to wake up? Kelly, just mind what I tell you, that if you want to still be a cop, what good are you when you're out on your beat, a-hugging a lamppost asleep on your feet? So hear me, Kelly,

there are two funny men, yes, the best I've ever seen. One is Mr. Gallagher, the other Mr. Dean. When these two cronies meet, it surely is a treat. The things they say, and the things they do, and the funny way they greet. Oh, Mr. Gallagher, oh, Mr. Gallagher. Hello, what's on your mind this morning, Mr. Dean? Everybody's making fun of the way our country's run. All the papers say we'll soon live European.

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1: Absolutely, Mr. Sheen.
0: Oh, Mr. Gallagher. Oh, Mr. Gallagher. If you're a friend of mine, you'll lend me a couple of bucks. I'm so broke and badly thin, and I haven't got a sin. I'm so clean, you think that I was washed with luck.
1: Oh, Mr. Sheen, oh, Mr. Sheen, do you mean to say you haven't got a bean? On my word, as I'm alive, I intended cutting you for fine.
0: Oh, I thank you, Mr. Gallagher.
1: You are welcome, Mr. Sheen.
0: Oh, Mr. Gallagher, once I think I saw you save a lady's life. In a rowboat out to sea, you were a hero then to me, and I thought perhaps you made this girl your wife.

0: mine forevermore.
1: Who is the lady, Mr. Gallagher?
0: No, the rowboat, Mr. Chief.
1: Oh, Mr. Gallagher. Oh, Mr. Gallagher. What's the name of that game they play on the lake? With a stick they knock the ball where you can't find it at all. Then the caddy walks around and thinks and thinks.

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0: No lawn tennis, Mr. Sheen.
1: Pass a piece, Mr. Scalabon.

He lost all his pep and got all out of step. 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She will look in your eyes, then you start to fall. You can't keep your mind on the music at all. And when she holds her head upon your shoulder, you'd rather be home in the hall. Making love while dancing may be simply divine, but how can you do two good things at a time? How you gonna keep your mind on dancing when you're dancing with someone you love? How you gonna keep your mind on dancing when you're dancing with someone you love? She's there in your arms, you can see at a glance that she wants to do anything else but dance. And when she starts to get a little bolder, it's dollars to donuts you'll fall. When she puckers up her lips and starts into tease, say, I'd like to bet you'll feel weak in the knees. How you gonna keep your mind on dance?

that they wear are simply a treat, but they make you lose all control of your seat. And when she says that you're her little sweetheart, why, you're anxious to pay her a call. 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

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Let that be a lesson to you. You thought you found yourself a new song.

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Goodness me, but she is shy. That's the reason why I go so far with Sophie. When I'm with Sophie, and Sophie goes so far with me. Every time I look into her eyes, I'm done. She's got those kind of eyes. Oh, mother, save your son. I know that she trusts me, just like a brother. She loves my company. She lets me hold her hand, you know, that's confidential. And every time I do, I feel so non-essential. I go so far with Sophie when I'm with Sophie. And Sophie goes so far with me. Sophie loves to spoon morning, night, and noon. I'll tell the world that she craves affection. Very, very soon, there'll be a honeymoon. Little Sophie will be mine. But until then, I go so far with Sophie. When I'm with Sophie, and Sophie goes so far with me. Every time I look into her big blue eyes, I really seem to think that I'm in paradise. I know that she trusts me, just like a brother. She loves my company. If you don't know Sophie, you don't know what bliss is. She has a certain brand of sugar-coated kisses. I go so far with Sophie when I'm with Sophie. And Sophie goes so far with me. I go so far with Sophie when I'm with Sophie. And Sophie goes so far with me. She displays a wicked pair of silk sheer hose. Each time I look at them, oh mother, burn my clothes. I know that she trusts me just like a brother. She loves my company. Last night she kissed me and I went right off my beano. She closed her eyes and imagined I was Valentino. I go so far with Sophie when I'm with Sophie. And Sophie

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I was young, my name was on most every tongue. Yes, sir, the gals round home would fight to see which one could hold me on her knee. If perchance then I should weep, they'd put me in their beds to sleep. That was the way it used to be, yes, sir. But not lately. Not lately. No, sir. Not lately. Not for me. Things don't seem to be coming my way. Not lately. The hugging and kissing they gave me then, they give it now to other men. I thought my chance would come again. But not lately. I got a job in a coal mine. Coal work like that's all right in my line. At mealtime in my boarding place, landlady asked me, says, did you wash your face? I thought she was trying to kiss. I said, madam, why, of course I did. I used to bathe it most regularly. But not lately. Not lately. No, ma'am. Not lately. Not for me. Water does not seem to agree with me now. Not lately. Cause you know the prohibition's a new cause of crime. When you could get a drink for a dime, then I used to use water every time. Yes. But not lately. No, $1.09.

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0: Send me Pete, Nick, and Jim. 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We have no bananas. We have no bananas today. 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We have no bananas today. You got a strawberry pie?
1: Yes, I don't think we got strawberry pie.
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1: Yes, I don't think we got coconut pie.
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1: We got no coffee.
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0: 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Yes, we got an old banana. No banana, no banana. 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Hey, Marianne, you got a banana? No? 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Banana? No? Yes? No, no. No banana today. No banana today.

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0: It's not as good as Kokomo, and Kokomo's a bunk.
1: Well,
0: how about old London? Was it covered by a fog? Yes, and I had to move from Paris, 'cause I couldn't eat a frog. Did you visit old Cologne while making all the rounds? Old Cologne don't smell as sweet and pretty as it sounds. A Russian Bolshevik, he tried to get mine down. I heard you wore your welcome out by sliding down and out. That's why, Miss Liberty, I'll say you're a bear. And when the custom officer says to you, what do you

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rather haunt the cottage next door. Men the grocer and butcher sent, and men who call for the rent. But within a happy chappy and his bride of only a year seem to be so cheerful, here's an earful of the chatter you hear. Every morning, every

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1: Yes, and I can feel it too.
0: You're flurried
1: and worried, so oh.
0: Tell me why you're all upset. Is it that flapper you just met?
1: Yes, it's that one.
0: What, that one?
1: Oh.
0: You don't look like you're in love, but she loves me.
1: You don't call her turtle dove, but she loves me.
0: You're as fanciful as a goop, that's very plain to see. But when I yum-yum on her soup, oh, she loves me. You're not handsome, you're not smart, but she loves me. You don't speak 'em when you start, but she loves me, Ernest, she loves me. You're an awful boob to watch, oh, golly gosh, oh, gee. But I just bought a case of scotch, and she loves me.
2: Hey, Bill, I saw you with your girl the other day, and believe me, she's some girl.
1: I should say she is some girl, Ernest, and say, she loves me.
2: Uh-huh, I thought so, and I noticed that she's a very striking dresser.
1: Oh, yes, yeah. Did you notice the clocks on her stockings?
2: Uh-huh.
1: They were striking too, weren't they, Ernest? But she loves me, Ernest. She loves me not.
2: What? Throw that daisy away and come on to work.
1: All right, Ernest.
0: Do you see her every night? Just what mother says I might.
2: Ah, you cut up.
1: Ah, shut up. Oh.
0: You must be an awful cheat.
1: Yes, I take lessons by the week.
2: Ah, Billy.
1: I'm silly. Oh.
0: You look like an awful cat, but she loves me. There's no brains beneath your cap, but she loves me. She loves me. All the way she loves to float when you row out to sea.
1: And then I stick and rock

0: Every time she has a bite, she eats enough for three. 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
1: Attention, folks, speak of jokes, this is one on me. Took my gal to a dance at the armory. Music played, dancers swayed, then we joined the crowd. 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My honey, notice all the pep, notice all the pep, notice all the pep. 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I like it, just a little bit, quite a little bit. Young and small, short and tall,

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Married, yes. 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I declare, he's a bear for punishment. She hits him on the chin every time he comes in, and he loves it. 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She takes it and spends it. 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He loves it. That's all. She hits him with a plate if he's 1 minute late, and he loves it. How he loves it. He's the perfect fool there was. Stands for everything she does. She bakes an apple pie that would kill any guy, but he loves it. 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He eats it and looks it. 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Cooks herself a chicken fricassee. 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What? Has a man got a hand for? 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

0: Hey, it's Stormy, and previously on my show, Riley Green shared that he's motivated to make more music as he sees his audience size grow while he's on tour.
1: You know, when I started out, I was very southeastern. You know, I was down there in Alabama, and I've gone to a lot of places that I've never been. It's kind of motivation for me to keep writing music and keep traveling because there's country music fans everywhere.
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not a loving Romeo was Eddie McDuck. When it came to making love, he was a bit rough. Now he had a girlie, oh so cute, and when they sat in the parlor, you'd think that he was an awful brute if you could hear her holler. Eddie, steady, steady, Eddie, please don't hold me tight, cause it isn't right. Eddie, steady, steady, Eddie, if you must be sentimental, treat me just a bit more gentle. Listen, honey, don't be funny, or I'll call for my ma right away. I want your affection, dear, I can't refuse it, but think of my complexion, I don't want to lose it. Eddie, steady, steady, Eddie, Rome wasn't built in a day. They've been keeping company for over a year. All the neighbors know whenever Eddie is near. He never seems to understand what his sweetie keeps on telling. For when he starts in to hold her hand, the neighbors hear her yelling. Eddie, steady, steady, Eddie, don't be like a child. 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Try a little conversation. 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Oh, I never thought you'd be this way. I know, dear, that all your kisses are so tasty, but don't you think that you are just a bit too hasty? Eddie, steady, steady, Eddie, Rome wasn't built in a day.

now. 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Please remember, this is not the house of David. Eddie, Betty, Eddie.

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I'm so excited. He's a perfect dear. 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Joe is here. 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He's a perfect dear. 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He works fast, but Joe works faster. Oh, oh, Joe is here. Joe is here.

don't care how far you wander, absence makes the heart grow fonder. Joe is here, I'm so excited, he's the perfect dear. I let him love me if he wishes, Joe is young and so ambitious. Oh, oh.

I've got to go down where I know it's hot and low down to Lenox Avenue, where I got that Harlem madness, where they sing the weary blues off, shake that thing and dance their shoes.